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5: The league in general has been tough for us. This was not an easy match. Prisons came out fighting to their best. We are lucky and by God's grace we have won. It was not an easy match. Prisons fought their best.
3: Olengo ni irusudo Joseph Baraza lenti me Kenya Prisons engure nyebe yiringi na gigura nejo nchere idwebuo abwa hiyat.
6: Yeah, our finishing was not good. The first two sets. The first one, we are leading 5 scores, then we came at one point, we did not finish the game. So it really costed my team, first set and second set. So the third set, it's like we went down. But at one time, we came back, we pushed, but luck was not on my side. So I accept I have lost.
3: Nore nole sulalina kesha ole ningwe nesho mugi ya boisho ngalifu ni ibuni. 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